They praised the mighty forgiver. 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Cold water made them all shiver. That's how rhythm was born. Folks came down and gathered round.

back to old Yazoo. Everything up here is new. I can't stand it, just must land it, the choo-choo back to old Yazoo. Almost everything you do, people's got their eyes on you. It's compelling, hear me yelling, I'm going back to old Yazoo. If you don't like your beans and rice, get your rice and beans. If you don't like greens and ham, get your ham and greens. How long will I have to wait? Stand that station gate. Oh,

Este 28 de junio en Aztlán Radio celebramos la diversidad, la inclusión y la libertad de ser quien eres. Hoy celebramos la pluralidad, el respeto y el derecho de cada persona a vivir plenamente. En Aztlán Radio celebramos el Día Internacional del Orgullo LGBTQ+. This has got to be the saddest day of my life. I called you here today for a bit of bad news. I won't be able to see you anymore because of my obligations and the ties that you have. We've been meeting here every day. And since this is our last day together, I want to hold you just one more time. When you turn and walk away, don't look back. I want to remember you just like this. Let's just kiss and say goodbye.

A buzzard took a monkey for a ride in the air. The monkey thought that everything was on the square. The buzzard tried to throw the monkey off of his back, but the monkey grabbed his neck and said, "Now listen, Jack. Straighten up and fly right.

love your kisses. May there be never among the things I'm missing. This is a world so full of sorrow. But when we kiss, I want to live tomorrow. If lips like yours, so tender and warm, were pressed close to mine to make me know that life must go on and on, because I love you so, because I love you so. And though we kissed and were gone, richer and more sublime, my life must be, because I kissed you once, and you kissed me.

0: The very first book I wrote, called The Blue Sky, was when I was not really thinking about publishing or reviewers or other readers. It was a book I wanted to read, and I couldn't find it anywhere. So I began to write it, and it took forever because it had no real reason for being done except my own reading pleasure. It was like a long reading exercise that took 5 years. So when I would read it and I didn't like it a bit, I would change it.
1: Navegar por un mundo de hombres blancos no era amenazante, ni siquiera interesante. Yo era más interesante que ellos, sabía más que ellos, y no me daba miedo mostrarlo.

0: Stephanie Morrison, thanks so much for joining me here today at the New York Public Library. We're going to be talking about your book, A Mercy, your new book. It's a fascinating look at America in its earliest days when it was still the New World. You return to the subject of slavery, but in a very different way and in a very different era. We're talking about, as I said, the New World. This is really the early times in America. Why did you choose to go to that era to tell this story?
1: I wanted to separate race from slavery, to see what it was like, what it might have been like to be a slave, but without being raced, because I couldn't believe that that was the natural state of people who were A-born and people who came here, that it had to be constructed, planted, institutionalized, and legalized. So I moved as far back as I was able when what we now call America was fluid, ad hoc, a place where countries from all over the world were grabbing at land and resources, and all sorts of people were coming here.
2: Toni Morrison repetía una y otra vez que se hizo escritora cuando descubrió que tomar la palabra era una forma de construir poder. 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

0: The very first book I wrote, called The Blue Sky, was when I was not really thinking about publishing or reviewers or other readers. It was a book I wanted to read, and I couldn't find it anywhere. So I began to write it, and it took forever because it had no real reason for being done except my own reading pleasure. It was like a long reading exercise that took 5 years. So when I would read it and I didn't like it a bit, I would change it.
1: Navegar por un mundo de hombres blancos no era amenazante, ni siquiera interesante. Yo era más interesante que ellos, sabía más que ellos, y no me daba miedo mostrarlo.